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1: What up? 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
2: Right from the start, you were a thief. 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
1: So you a girl, baby?
2: Nope.
1: You're on Mario Lopez. New trend called the girl baby. It's popping up online. It's being described as the opposite of the old girl boss mindset. Girl baby refers to women who jokingly lean into being helpless, carefree, or dependent as a way of coping with the pressures of adulthood.
2: What?
1: Wait, I know men who do this. Are they girl babies too?
2: Yes, they are.
1: I evidently think of trends like girl math, girl dinner, and the viral I'm just a girl videos that use self-deprecating humor. So it's all in fun. But the debate is whether girl babies harmless humor, coping mechanism, or a sign of something deeper.
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0: Music from the 90s to now for Ames and all of Central Iowa. This is Now 105.1. Keeping the music coming at you. Mario Lopez here along with Frazier, who's got a quick look at what's new on TV and streaming.
1: Tires, season 3 premieres on Netflix. Shane Gillis's raunchy auto shop comedy returns with Will and Shane now co-owning a struggling location.
0: Oh, I wasn't even aware of this sitcom. Okay.
1: I remember when the first season of it came out, I didn't really give it a chance. I was like, I'll get to it eventually. I had no idea there was a second season already out.
0: Wow.
1: But now there's 3 seasons to watch.
0: Nice.
1: My Brilliant Career, it's a new series on Netflix, an Australian period drama about a headstrong young woman dreaming of becoming a writer in 1900s Australia.
0: Okay.
1: And Engineering from Above. It's a new docuseries on history. It takes a high-altitude look at massive construction projects and engineering marvels from above.
0: Oh, wow. That should be interesting.

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1: You're on Mario Lopez. A few more songs. We're going to make a quick stop into Cordo's Corner for a fresh life hack or two. Back to see what helpful tips she's got for us today in 10. So don't move.

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1: Y'all, Mario, Courtney Lopez. Somehow the new school year is already upon us. For many, it's already started. So we're heading back to Cordo's Corner for more useful school hacks. And today we are talking about homework and ways to help your kids get it done in a timely manner. Okay.
2: You know, I give you guys these hacks, and sometimes I have to be honest, I don't always do them myself. But this one, I'm definitely going to do. We're talking about homework and ways to help your kids get it done in a timely manner, because it is so miserable when you're fighting with your kids when they get home to do their homework. But they're not going to want to do it later. So anyway, number one, put their phones in a different room during homework time. It is the biggest distraction, especially for high school kids.
1: Absolutely.
2: I tell my kids, you cannot touch your, well, this is what I'm going to tell them. You cannot touch your electronics when you get home until you're done with your homework.
1: That's good.
3: Love it.
2: Set up a home work area, a low distraction spot. Our kids have desks. This year, I'm making them do their homework at their desks.
1: That's good.
2: In their
1: good.
2: Room. Set a timer and take a 5-minute break every 25 minutes. Look, I'm not a big fan of having tons of homework. So I think if it exceeds 30 minutes, I think that's a little excessive. But if they do, some schools do, take a 5-minute break every 25 minutes. Yep. Have the kids tackle their hardest homework assignment first while their energy is still high, like writing an essay, things that take the most.
1: Yep, get that out of the way.
2: You know, just get it out of the way.
3: Not the night before.
2: You can use voice to text for essay writing. It will feel faster than typing.
1: Yep.
2: You're still doing the work.
1: Mm-hmm.
2: And have the kids aim for completion over perfection on first draft. So you can go back and refine it later.
1: Just great hacks. Get her done.
2: I wasn't even done yet. You're really excited about that.
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1: I got some August 13th birthdays to celebrate shortly. Mario Lopez here in the meantime. Any obscure holidays to celebrate, Frazier?
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1: Shout out to my grandfather and a few of my uncles and a few of my cousins. 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You get a natural curve when you pitch, and in boxing, it comes in handy.
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eventually. 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
1: Time to shout out today's celeb birthdays. You're on Mario Lopez, as always. Frazier's going to tell us who's turning a year older. I'm going to try to guess the age.
2: Just a couple of them. Sebastian Stan from Captain America and a bunch of stuff.
1: He also played Donald Trump, I believe.
2: Yes, he did, actually.
0: And Tommy Lee.
2: Yes, he
0: did. That's range. If you can play Tommy
2: Lee.
0: That
2: is range.
0: And President Trump, that is range.
2: That is a wide range.
0: I think he is 39.
2: 43.
0: Oh, okay.
2: 43. Danny Bonaducci from the Partridge Family.
1: Hey.
2: Your old buddy.
0: My old buddy from the other half. Wild guy. I love him. He is 63.
2: 66.
1: Whoa. All right, Danny.
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1: I'm Mario Lopez. Music rolls on after some quick buzz. Jonas Brothers Camp Rock 3 premiering on Disney today. This installment picks up years later with the original campers, now mentors. Mitchie and Shane return to help a new generation of aspiring musicians at camp. 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
1: Happy Throwback Thursday. Mario Lopez here, dusting off the time machine for our throwback soundtrack. Going back to this week in 1987. Big year for me. Landed a guest spot on a little TV show called The Golden Girls. Come to find out, I would end up working with Betty White three more times in
2: my
1: life.
2: That's awesome.
1: That is really cool. On the radio, Debbie Gibson broke into the top 10, longing for the joy and connection of a past relationship.

0: peak pop era right there in the 80s. Deborah Gibson is still going strong.
1: Deborah.
0: Also this week, 38 years ago, Madonna was on the big screen starring in Who's That Girl? And at number two on the Hot 100 with the song of the same name.

Fun fact about that movie, it was originally going to be called Slammer, but after Madonna wrote the song for the soundtrack, she convinced the studio to change the name of the movie to match. That's influence. And a little band out of Ireland, Christian band, snagged the biggest song in the country with Bono singing about his personal faith journey and the common experience of seeking meaning.

0: 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The classic.
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0: Hopefully.
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Full conversations with all the awesome people who stopped by recently at Jake Johnson, Mary Steenburgen. They told us about their new pickleball movie. Sounded funny. SNL's Alex Moffat. He was cool. He gave us a scoop on his new rom-com. 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

0: Music from the 90s to now for Ames and all of Central Iowa. This is Now 105.1. You're on Mario Courtney Lopez. No secret, we love dogs around here, and apparently they love us too. We saw this story and thought it was awesome. MRIs reveals dogs' love for their owners more than food or friends. MRI scans have revealed a powerful truth hidden with a canine brain. When a dog catches a whiff of its owner, something extraordinary happens. The caudate nucleus, the brain center for love, lights up more intensely than when exposed to the scent of food or even other dogs. It isn't just recognition, it's emotional bonding. Your scent isn't just familiar, it's home. Dog lovers have sworn that their pets really feel love, and now science agrees. They feel it deeply. That's why they're considered part of the family.
1: That's right.
0: I know. One of our dogs loves, I don't know, they love us a little bit more. The other one likes to love us from afar. One likes to love us from up close.
1: Correct.
2: One of mine's like that, too. It's like just more distant.
1: Yeah. Yeah.
0: Wants to be there, but not all up in you.
1: But he watches everywhere I go. Like, he just has to be in the room with me, and the other one has to be, like, on top of me.
0: Right.
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0: Now 105.1, music from the 90s to now. Music rolls on as we get ready for today's lesson in music history. Mario and Courtney Lopez here. A few more songs. I want to go back to the disco era.
1: With a song that had the same title as an Eagles song from 2 years prior, we're coming back to reveal it next.

the music from the 90s to now is on Now 105.1. Y'all, Mario Courtney Lopez. Today's lesson taking us back to this week in 1977 when this became the biggest song.

Best of My Love by The Emotions. That was a great song. All the renditions. That song was originally written by Maurice White and Al McKay of Earth, Wind, and Fire. So the Eagles did it. Then The Emotions did it. Put it like in a funky disco version. Then there was another artist who did it with a slow jam version. So you had like a country version, a disco version, and a slow jam version. And they all worked.

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0: You're on Mario Lopez. Music rolls on right after some quick food buzz. The rise of craft pizza has led to a new trend of pairing high-quality pizza with wine, creating a category known as pizza wine. Now, I don't want to say I'm a pioneer or anything, but I've been having pizza and wine for decades now, and it's a really good combo. Wine experts recommend a variety of wines to pair with different types of pizza. You got your meat lovers paired with a Malbec, pepperoni with Cabernet, and a little margarita with a rosé or Pinot Grigio. That's my move.
1: Okay.
0: A margarita with a Pinot Grigio.

0: All right, time to activate your brain. Mario Lopez here, along with producer Frazier, who's going to try to make us think with a random question. What you got?
1: Would you rather have more time or more energy?
0: More time. Time's the only thing you can't get, and it's the most invaluable thing in the world, really. I've already got a lot of energy, but
1: well,
0: time.
1: there's also ways to artificially boost energy. I can't artificially boost time.
0: No, and here's the thing, though, because I've actually thought about this before. If I have more time, let's say I get 28 hours in a day, am I going to look that much older, like later on, if I end up having this? You know what I'm saying?
1: I mean, possibly. Because the thing about you, too, is you're not just going to use that time to relax. You're going to fill it with stuff.
0: I'm going to try to fill it with stuff. Or get extra sleep.
1: Yeah.
2: More Mario Lopez coming up.
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0: Courtney Lopez, keeping the music coming at you as we remind you that our iHeartRadio Music Festival presented by Capital One is back September 18th and 19th in Vegas. Two nights, one stage, incredible lineup, two BTS, Benson Boone, Cardi B, Goo Goo Dolls, Kenny Chesney, Zara Larsson, Snoop, and more.
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0: me. You're on Mario Lopez, getting ready to wrap up all our radio fun, but not before we squeeze in one last thing. If you like taking vacations far away from home, you can't get further than this. New company is officially taking reservations for a luxury hotel on the moon. Come on. They're accepting early bird deposits of $1 million.
1: No, you're not getting that money back.
0: They plan to launch its first inflatable hotel for guests by 2032, eventually upgrading to a more permanent structure built out of moon bricks made from lunar soil. So they want to turn the moon into a real tourist destination. This feels like some sort of scheme.
1: Yeah, you want me to pay $1 million so that I can one day in the future stay in a bouncy house on the moon?
0: Let's assume it is real. Let's assume it's legitimate, okay? Yeah. I'm not paying $1 million.
1: No.
0: Even if I had it just to go. I guess the only thing you could say is, hey, I've been to the moon.
1: I mean,
0: haven't.
1: I would like to go. These conditions are not ideal.
0: No, and that's way too expensive.
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0: Admiral Courtney Lopez, music rolls on, but wanted to quickly mention that we've got your chance to see Somber in L.A. Hey, my new buddy. Very tall, by the way. Very tall. We're going to fly you and a friend to L.A. where we're going to hook you up with tickets right up front for his show.
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1: Hey, it's Shannon O jumping in. The most unusual baby names, and yet they're still the most popular names. Let's see if you can guess any of these coming up in 6 minutes.

0: 1051.
1: Hey, it's Shannon O. Hope you're having a great week. And good news, it's finally Friday. Even better news, you might have a name that always ends up on one of those souvenir keychains. That's not going to be the case for these people. So each year, Social Security Administration releases data that shows the most popular boys' and girls' names across the country. Olivia, Liam, those are both at the top. But this year, they got some unique names on there as well. Far less popular, but these names were given to at least 10 or fewer babies last year. Eureka, Maybelline, Howdy, and Rooster. Those are some uncommon, but yet still kind of popular names. Sarah's calling in. You have a unique name in your family.
2: My aunt's name is Leray, spelled L-E, capital R-A-E. And it was a combination of my grandma Leela and my grandpa Raymond.
1: Oh, I love the meaning behind that. Very cool. Thanks for calling in, Sarah.
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1: Not a one, but two Gilmore Girls documentaries. HBO Max just announced that they're going to be creating one. Don't have the dates for that yet, but we know that that project follows another documentary about Gilmore Girls called Searching for Stars Hollow that is yet to be released. Once again, don't know the dates, but

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1: When you think attractive people, what country do you think they're from? Hey, it's Shannon O. I've got a list of the most attractive cities in the world. Let's see if we made it. Just for kicks. That's coming up in the next 10 minutes.

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1: The number one most attractive city in the world is actually in the U.S. Any guesses as to where it is? Lori is calling in. When you think attractive people, though, you think of one particular country. What's that?
2: Definitely France. That would be it.
1: Yeah, those French men, they get you every single time. Well, Paris is actually on the list. It's at number two, but coming in at first place, New York, the most attractive city in the world. The only other city in the U.S. on here is Chicago, Illinois. Otherwise, we have London, Rome, Bangkok, a few others, but most attractive city in the world right here in the U.S.
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1: Now this is a trend I can get behind. Craft pizza and wine. This is kind of the new thing that people are pairing. And experts say meat lover's pizza belongs with Malbec, pepperoni pizza with Cabernet, margarita pizza with a Pinot Grigio. I'm going to have to try that tonight.

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1: Here's a little fun fact for you. Hey, it's Shannon O. Christina Aguilera scored her first ever number one song with this, Genie in a Bottle, back in 1999. The same year that Mambo No. 5 came out. Same year that Baby One More Time came out. You know how I know?

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1: Hey, Shannon. Good news. Today is Friday, which if you have some big plans, I hope it doesn't involve this, because this is like the one thing that can deter me from going to a sporting event or a concert. It might do the same thing for you. Let's find out what it is coming up in 6 minutes.

0: Now 105.1. We love the fact that it's Friday, right? Hey, it's Sheridan O. Yes, we get to go to our favorite sporting events. Yes, we get to go to our favorite concerts. But the one thing that can deter me from either of those things is the parking lot situation. Have you ever done that when you heard a show and you're like, oh, it's at that venue and it takes me at least an hour or two to get out of there after the show? I'm curious, what is the longest amount of time you sat trying to get out of a parking lot? Katie calling in.
1: Getting out of the Savannah Bananas game took 4 hours.
0: 4 hours? 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How about you? What is the longest time you spent getting out of a parking lot, and what event was it for? 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
1: Who's counting? But 11 days until your favorite Starbucks drink comes back. Pumpkin spice latte. They also got some other stuff in the mix too, like a chai tea mixed in with hot apple cider. Also, everything banana bread, which I'm a stand for.

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1: This song is the number one most played song on Touch Tunes. 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

0: The home of Valentine in the Morning, now 105.1. He'll be part of the reason that we are taking over Las Vegas next month. Benson Boone, along with Goo Goo Dolls, Kenny Chesney, Snoop Dogg, Zara Larsson. Are you kidding me? This is the only music festival that combines the creme de la creme, the cream of the crop from every single genre. It's our iHeartRadio Music Festival, September 18th, September 19th. In Las Vegas at the T-Mobile Arena, presented by Capital One. And you could go there with $1,000 in hand. We got another chance for you to win that around 9 o'clock this morning.
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1: 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At least that's what research says. Hopefully your school is on here. We'll find out coming up in 6 minutes.

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1: Unfortunately, my school did not make the list. Hey, it's Shannon. 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Matt is calling in. Where'd you go to school?
2: I'm pulling for Duke.
1: 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Harvard following in at number three. MIT, number four. Dartmouth, number five. What came in at number one, though? Princeton University, apparently the best college for long-term career success.
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1: Do you feel like people just got the hang of pickleball? 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It's a little too intimidating for me. Hey, it's Shannon O. Well, now people are getting into tech ball. It's basically combining soccer and ping pong. 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And also, I am way too injury prone.

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1: Do you remember your college days not knowing how to do laundry? 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Well, my oh my, has technology advanced. Same t-shirt, wearing it for 30 days, and it still smells good. How could this be? 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
1: Part of me thinks this would have been useful when I was in school, and the other part of me knows that I had an older brother that would take way too much advantage of this. But a clothing company has created something that should appeal to college students or anybody who's trying to get away with not doing laundry for a certain amount of time. It's a t-shirt that can be worn every day for more than a month without needing to be washed. It's called the Herc shirt, and it supposedly stays odor-free for 30 days of regular wear. 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
1: Hey, Shannon O. I'm not sure if you had this discussion over the summer, but if your kids are still bugging you to get them a dog, just do it. 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Overall, babies who grow up around dogs catch fewer respiratory infections, fewer fevers, and need fewer antibiotics. I grew up with dogs my entire life, and that was not necessarily the case, but I will use it because science says...

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1: 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Set your alarm for 9 o'clock this morning. Hey, it's Shannon O, because that's when you could win tickets to go and see Benson Boone, BTS, Goo Goo Dolls, Snoop Dogg, all at our iHeartRadio Music Festival presented by Capital One in Las Vegas. That along with the $1,000. 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
1: 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I'll tell you why coming up in 6 minutes.

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1: Hey, my name is Shannon. Hope you're having a great Friday so far. So I found out this past week that my husband and I, not compatible. I'm not lost in how many people enjoy this, but the way I looked at him when he pulled out some leftovers, pizza, right out the fridge and took a big old chomp. I am not the type of person that can eat pizza cold, but I was reading something last week. Apparently, cold temperature intensifies the saltiness of pizza, so that could be why people love it so much. However, Jolie's calling in, and you have another food that's typically served warm, but it tastes better cold.
2: Fried chicken is the best cold.
1: I don't know that I can get behind this. If it's originally served warm, that's the way you got to eat it. What else tastes better cold, but it's typically served warm? Let me know by hitting that talk back.
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1: I'm Shannon Oh. 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
1: 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Hey, it's Shannon O. You know who else is going to be there? Zara Larsson, Benson Boone, Snoop Dogg, so many great artists. Also, Ashley is going to be there because you want a trip out there. Have you been to Las Vegas before?
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1: Crazy to see The Voice changing. You still got one original season left with Adam Levine as a coach alongside Kelly Clarkson, Queen Latifah, and Riley Green, newcomers this year. But the following season, that's when things are changing, including your host, no longer Carson Daly.

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1: This one phrase could start an argument in pretty much any household that I know, including my own. 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
1: I bet I can start an argument in your household with just one phrase. What's for dinner? Hey, it's Shannon O. I am not above the rest. My family would be that same way. And actually, it's what couples argue the most about. A new survey says that 1 in 4 couples end up bickering over what to have for dinner. But a lot of people admit that they secretly hope their partner's just going to make the decision for them because they're too tired to think about it. The average person spends almost 20 minutes just trying to figure out what to cook. And that's if you have the stuff in your kitchen, which is not always the case for me.
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This is Now 105.1. Are you looking for some inspiration because you're adding a four-legged family member into the mix? The most popular dog names across the nation include Bella and Luna, along with Max and Coco. Less popular names, but also having a moment, include Elfie and Galinda from Wicked.

0: 1051.
1: Are you trying to spend less time on your phone, less time on TikTok? You really want to have your own little mental space that doesn't involve scrolling? Well, that's why Gen Z is getting into analog bags. Hey, it's Shannon O. If you haven't packed one of these before, it's basically just stuff that doesn't include digital items, books, puzzles, Sudoku or crossword searches, aka a grandma hobby. For me, I would have some yarn and a crochet hook in there. For Ramon, you do the other kind of yarn work, that is knitting. What's the coolest thing you've made?
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1: 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Okay, then on that topic, I have to hear, what is your grandma hobby that we are putting into this analog bag? Let me know using the talkback feature.
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1: Hey, it's Shannon L. Getting ready to roll into Taylor Swift, who obviously got married over the 4th of July weekend. There are still a lot of details that are kept private, but we know that it took at least 20 minutes for each of them to say, or in Taylor's case, sing their vows. And I guess the night was the best night of Travis Kelce's life, as it should be.

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1: I hope you enjoy the rest of your Friday. My name is Shannon Oh. Don't forget, a chance for you to win a trip to our iHeartRadio Music Festival, plus $1,000. It's on the way for you at 9 o'clock this morning. I got Destiny's Child on for you now. Dog John.

0: Now 105.1, music from the 90s to now. It's Valentine in the morning. Good morning, Jill.
1: Hi, good morning.
0: Good morning, Brian.
2: Good morning, Val.
0: Good morning, Adam.
3: Hey, good morning, Valentine.
0: Good morning, John.
4: Good morning, Valentine.
0: All right, what's going on? Adam, how's your little lady doing, bud?
4: She's there's an update. My hairdresser, Brenda, is who I think you're referring to.
1: She's back?
4: Yes.
0: Yeah, he caught me in the hall after the show the other day, and he goes, this Brenda thing, what do you think of that? And I'm like, who's Brenda? What are you talking about? He's like, well, you know Brenda. And then Brian walked up. What are we talking about? Brenda. And he goes, who's Brenda? So Brenda's a hairdresser that he's got the hots for, and he pays a lot of money for his haircuts just to spend time with her.
4: Yes, that's true.
2: Great haircut, by the way.
4: Thank you so much.
1: She went to be on a dating show, right?
4: She did go to be on a dating show. She came back. There was no luck on that. But yesterday, the development was she had one of her friends helping her draft this text, blah, blah, blah. And I overheard, and she goes, oh, he's helping me text this guy I'm talking to, whatever. And then said, oh, yeah, he's in the NBA. And I was like,
2: oh, man.
0: So you feel like if anyone's going to shoot their shot, it's probably going to be the guy who's in the NBA.
4: Yes, but she goes, oh, yeah, he gave me his basketball card, too. Yeah. And I look at this. And this guy, for his career, only averaged like 6 points in the NBA, which is only 6 more points than I've averaged in the NBA. So,
0: What, like, so you're not a starter? He's not a starter?
4: I don't believe so.
0: Right.
4: Yeah.
0: Do you know what team he plays for?
4: I do.
0: Can say the team without saying him.
4: It was a city that you've worked in before Valentine.
2: Ooh, the Mavericks?
4: That is correct, John.
0: He plays for the Mavericks? Yes. It would have been a lot easier just to say the Mavericks, by the way.
4: I thought that was a fun little
0: a game for all of us to play. It's a city you've worked in before. Where could that be? I've worked in so many. So the guy plays for the Mavericks. Yep. Okay. Mm.
4: Probably said way too much already.
2: Stall for a minute. I'm going to find him.
0: 6 points per game, right?
1: No.
0: Not a starter. Wait. Plays for the Mavericks. Averages 6 points per game. Young guy? Like new to the league or been in it for a while?
4: I think a couple years maybe. Like,
0: all right, that's more info for John. A couple years.
4: Yeah.
0: You know?
4: Oh, man.
0: But he's making money. He's in the NBA. That's going to be tough to compete with the guys in the NBA.
4: 100%.
0: Right?
4: Even the least amount of money you make in the NBA is a substantial.
2: I got five names. He's got to be one of them.
0: Hit me with the names.
2: All right. It's either Jaden Hardy.
4: No.
2: Ryan Nembhard.
4: No.
2: Let's see. John Poulakidis.
4: No.
2: Caleb Martin.
4: Nope.
2: Musa.
4: No. So far, no.
1: But so would you far, tell no. us, though?
4: I also I would not say yes, but I won't say no.
1: What?
0: What?
2: I actually believe that.
0: I'm not going to tell you if you're wrong or I'm right.
4: Yeah. So that's the.
0: So what are you gonna do there, man? I mean, it's hard to compete with a guy in the NBA, but at the same time, I don't always have the best reps. You know what I mean?
4: Right. Yeah.
0: Maybe he's just got a girl in every port.
4: And what about the heart? You know.
2: Speaking of the heart, though, do we trust that this girl's heart's in it? Like, is she just, like, kind of looking for someone who's in the NBA? Or do you think...
4: She's dated an NBA player before.
2: Yeah.
0: She has a type.
4: Yeah.
0: Who was that guy? Who did he play for?
4: He played for maybe the Miami Heat at the time. Yes.
0: Right?
4: Yeah. But...
0: was he good?
4: He was okay. I think he got dunked on by LeBron very famously. But,
0: He looks for faults. You know, that guy that you dated, he got dunked on by LeBron. Yeah, so.
4: So that happened.
0: But, yeah. God, how do you compete with that, man?
4: Well, I did put a feeler out there because she said she wanted to go see the new Spider-Man. So I said, you know, if you need someone to go watch it with, let me know. And she responded and she said, yeah, sometimes I don't always mind going to the theaters alone.
1: No. You
0: know? No. She said, sometimes I don't always mind going to the theaters alone.
4: Something along those lines.
0: Dude, your shot's been shot. It's over.
4: It wasn't a no.
0: Listen to a woman in the room here.
1: Yeah,
0: come on.
1: When you say that,
2: don't give up. Don't give up, King.
1: Please give up. It's time to give up.
0: She's just cutting your hair for $50. It's time to give up.
4: I'm going to listen to John here. And
0: Don't listen to John in this one. Jill's telling you no.
1: Yeah, because I was you. I was you for a very long time. And I thought, oh, well, it's not a no. You know, I'm going to keep going. And then pretty soon you're just texting yourself.
2: No, it's different,
1: they don't
2: though.
1: Respond.
2: It's different because do you know how many girls I know that have just been worn down by men?
1: No.
2: And it's not the opposite.
0: That's what you want? Just sort of wear her down? Yeah. The submission?
2: And then the girls are like, I can't believe I rejected him for so long. He's the best man I've ever dated in my life.
0: No, I don't think that's what
2: women just don't know at first. They think they want the bad boy, the NBA player that's trying to play the game. game.
4: Yeah. God.
2: Eventually they'll come around.
0: So you want her to just say, all right already.
2: Yeah.
0: That's romantic.
2: Yes.
0: Yep. Well, that's your boy giving you advice. You do what you want to do. That
2: Don't
0: advice.
2: Give up, King.
4: My man.
0: All right. There it is. Glad to hear things are going well. It's Valentine the morning. Good morning. Start up the show. You guys want to reach out 31043.
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0: Music from the 90s to now, 105.1. It's Valentine in the morning. I was talking to Jill off the air, which happens now and then because we're friends. Is that a weird mouth noise you made?
1: I really accentuated the P on my notebook.
0: Got it. All right, I heard some weird noise and I was like, what was that?
1: That was me.
0: And it was me if I moved or something.
1: No.
0: We're a room full of weird noise people.
2: That's for sure.
0: You know? I spit at myself a second ago.
3: Do you really want to get into that?
0: No, I don't.
3: You were lying
0: down. I was lying down on the couch for a split second because Brian drove me crazy. Yeah, but Brian drove me crazy about something. I'm like, oh my God, I gotta lie down and catch my breath. And I yawned, and then did you ever meet somebody that kind of spits in your face, like a little squirt in your face?
3: Uh-huh. Yeah.
0: And I squirted it myself. Mm-hmm. I was laying on my back and I squirt up in the air and then it came back down on my face with gravity.
3: It's so gross.
0: I know, but you haven't done that?
3: No, I don't think I have.
0: You've never actually like yawned or mouthed and a little spittle attack comes out?
3: Well, yeah, but not looking up.
0: Oh, okay.
3: not where it falls.
0: Oh, because
3: right
0: you do it on people, right? I was nice enough to do it on myself.
3: Llama. Yeah.

0: Now 105.1, it's Valentine in the morning.
1: We got text coming in about Adam. People saying, Adam, it's time to move on. She gave you a sign. Another text says, John is wrong. You can't wear somebody down. This text says, hey, maybe start shooting hoops.
2: Oh, yeah. Did you play basketball in high school or anything?
3: Oh, yeah, yeah. If you'll remember, John and I went to the Toyota event, and I shot very well that evening.
4: Adam is low-key a baller.
3: Yeah.
1: You shot very well at a fun little Toyota pretend basketball shootout.
3: Yeah, a couple dunks and...
1: Yeah, you dunked the ball?
3: Yeah, I think the hoop
1: was... it a legit hoop?
3: 7 feet maybe and...
1: Maybe?
3: Yeah.
2: Does Brenda know that you are a producer of Valentine in the Morning?
3: I bring it up a lot.
2: You do?
3: Yeah,
2: okay.
3: When I'm there, yeah.
2: Because that could help. That could help a little bit.
1: Is that where she goes, I really enjoy Spotify? What does she say then?
3: Yeah. She's just like, oh, I'll have to check it out sometime or something like that. Yeah,
1: dude.
3: Yeah.
1: Nah, yeah. I just don't see this happening.
3: Okay, well...
1: I don't see it happening.
3: On that note, because I did bring up something to Brenda as well, and I really had a dilemma if it's okay, because if we're moving on, then I'm ready to move on right away. But I have something that I need to ask you guys.
1: Okay.
2: Uh-oh.
3: I'm going to a pool. I got my haircut by Brenda. We mentioned that. But I'm going to a pool party this Saturday.
2: Okay.
3: Where there's going to be many señoritas. And the hair is done, but I need to know if I need to match the torso. Because I have yet to manscape it.
2: Okay.
3: And I don't know if 2026 is the year of letting it go a little more, or if it's...
1: Hold on. What type of bathing suit are you wearing?
3: Short shorts. That's it.
1: So you're talking about just like your belly?
3: Yeah.
2: Chest hair.
1: Chest hair. Yeah. Okay. Yeah. Gotcha.
4: I'm gonna defer to Jill on this one.
2: Well, I think every señorita, as you called them, is different.
3: Okay.
2: Some people prefer a lot of chest hair. Others prefer, you know, nothing there.
3: Mm-hmm.
2: I don't want to ask to see because I feel like that would be an HR violation. But I like a nice little, just like a little bit there. Almost like a little 5 o'clock shadow.
4: Ooh.
2: You know?
4: I feel like that's kind of best of both worlds right there. You know what I mean? The girls who like a little bit more hair on their chest, like that kind of appeases them. If you like the bare chest, it's not too much where it's like aggressive.
2: He's unbuttoning his shirt.
3: I did come in fully prepared.
2: Okay. Do you mind if I look or do you
1: just
2: want the guys?
1: Well, he did. He shaved one side just so you can compare.
3: Everyone's own discretion. If everyone's warned, then you could look away or you could look if you want to.
1: Let's see what you got.
3: Okay.
1: We're going live on Instagram.
3: Live on Instagram.
4: Oh, that's nice.
1: Yeah. That is interesting.
3: It's a little more than...
1: It's not what I expected.
2: You haven't groomed that?
3: Not recently.
4: It kind of looks like a very straight line.
3: Not recently. Oh, there's a line. Yeah, sorry about the line. But just the torso. Just the torso.
1: John, what do you think?
4: I'm thinking a little bit of landscaping.
1: A little bit of landscaping there, yeah.
4: Just a little bit.
1: I think this kind of looks like, you know where summer has been out at school,
3: yes.
1: The weeds have grown the playground before the guys come back to clear
3: That's
1: out
3: why
1: the
3: I wanted
1: weeds.
3: To ask you guys,
1: it looks a little bit like late July at the school playground.
3: But is it also like, oh, that's a man right there, you know, when you see him?
4: I already think that with the beard. I feel like the beard does that job.
3: Okay. Thank you.
1: You do?
4: Yeah.
1: Oh, okay.
3: Can I
1: Jill, your thoughts?
2: I would scale back just a tad. And then also, oh, Val's shirt is off as well.
4: Inserting himself.
5: Let's hear it all.
2: Okay, guys.
5: Different hairs.
2: Different
5: curly hairs.
2: Different hairs for sure.
4: Not the view I expected when I woke up this morning.
3: Yours looks like more like fitting, though. Like, it looks natural.
2: Yeah.
3: I feel like mine's like
5: is
3: a
5: yours
3: little...
5: fake hair?
3: No, but it's just...
4: It's darker.
2: Yours is so dark, Adam.
4: Yeah.
5: Like, mine's more gray and silver because of my age.
2: And kind of blends in.
4: And yes. Adam's got that, like, Italian type hair, too.
2: Yeah,
4: you know what I mean?
2: Yeah. May I offer a suggestion, Adam?
5: Yeah.
2: Can you really, really go for it around the belly button? Because my eyes are drawn there.
5: It's a lot of hair.
2: It's a lot of hair. Scale back a little bit on that. I think you're good.
5: It's a bit of a lint trap.
4: Perhaps go back to the hairstylist and ask for a fade.
1: can you ask Brenda to fade your chest?
3: Yeah. I'm going to go back and ask her.
2: And you got to show off those abs, Adam. Thank Holy
3: oh
2: moly.
3: Gosh, yeah, thank you.
1: We're looking at the same guy.
2: Yeah.
1: Okay. All right. Well, best of luck with that, Adam. Thank you. A lot of people texting in. They really enjoyed your conversation on the air. So thanks for being here today.
3: Thank you so much.
1: Okay. Back in your hole.
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0: Now 105.1, it is Valentine in the morning.
1: Got a dumb game coming up. And this, you guys just love pitting me and Jill against each other and making us feel like goofballs.
2: Yeah. Yes, it's the best, dude. Is you know how competitive the two of you are?
1: Excuse you? What was that?
2: Sorry, my stomach.
1: Oh my God, dude. Oh, wow. What is that?
2: Excuse me.
1: Crazy. Sorry. Did you, do you need to take some for that? Or is that like...
2: Stop by Del Taco on the way here and I'm...
1: Wow. Oh my goodness, dude. Huh. What is going on down there, Brian?
2: Anyway.
1: Oh, Jimmy. What is that, dude? Oh, wow. That's something else right there. That's something else. All right, so what is the game going to be?
2: We are playing the 4 Second Frenzy.
1: So what is that, Jill?
2: You're going to go against Jill, and we have picked two categories that each of you are experts in. Val, we got 80s music trivia. And Jill, we have Harry Potter trivia.
3: Oh, no.
2: So it should be so easy. We're just going to ask you a bunch of lightning questions that you're going to have to answer really fast.
1: I will say this advantage Jill already.
2: You think
1: because,
2: so?
1: Yeah, she just finished Harry Potter. I finished the 80s 46 years ago. Yeah. 36 years ago, whatever
3: it
1: is.
3: I'm not good with names and retaining information. Like, my memory is so bad. So I'm a little nervous about
1: this. Has it been 36 years? That's the last time I was in the 80s. You know? It's a valid point, right? Valid point. So I should get like 10 points a lead.
3: No.
1: Is there handicapping in this? Can you give people like a little lead or something like that?
2: The best part of this game is there may be a question or two sprinkled in that you also have to answer as fast as you answer the other questions that you're experts about.
1: No, this is where you guys try and trip us up or something like
3: last
1: that.
3: Last time you asked me who I voted for.
2: Still waiting for that answer.
1: Right. And then you asked me, do you think Jill's madly in love with you secretly?
2: Yeah.
1: And it was a whole big thing.
2: Well.
1: Coming up next, if you're new to our show, you will get a laugh out of this nonetheless.

0: It is Valentine in the morning, now 105.1. All right, guys, today's dumb game. Here we go.
1: Today we're playing the 4 second frenzy. We are taking Val versus Jill, our two favorite contestants here, and we are pitting them against each other with their two best topics right now. Right now, Val's going to have 10 questions that deal with 80s music, and Jill's going to have 10 questions that deal with Harry Potter.
2: My palms are sweaty.
1: Sprinkled in there may be some questions about spaghetti. Some other things.
0: Tashi is filling in for Laura, who's on vacation, right? And so we're filming all this, and I'm making the weirdest faces currently at the camera, and I know she's going to be like, what am I supposed to do with that face? How am I supposed to edit around that face? All right, let's get to it, John. We're ready.
1: Let's start with you this time, Val.
0: Okay.
1: So you're going to have 10 questions on the clock here, or 10 questions on the board here. Now, the key to this is you only have 4 seconds per answer.
0: Brian, do I run the timer? Who runs the timer?
3: Brian, I'm running the timer. 4 seconds.
1: So for you, Val, you have like 10 seconds because Brian is on the timer.
0: It's going to be 4.
2: Okay.
0: He's legit.
2: No, he's not. No, he's not.
1: All right. Here comes your very first question, Val. What is the name of the Prince album that features the hit When Doves Cry?
0: Purple Rain.
1: Purple Rain is
4: the one that sound like When Doves Cry.
0: Val? What? What if I have a story that I want to share?
1: No.
0: Because my sister, I remember when Purple Rain came out, my sister went on a date with a guy just to see the movie Purple Rain. I'll never forget.
1: Val, name someone you follow on Instagram that might get you in trouble.
0: There's a lady, Pilates Freak.
2: Pilates yes. Freak?
0: Yeah.
1: The bell came in before we even finished saying the word.
2: Of course.
1: All right, Val, give us the artist and song title of this song.
0: Hey, hey, hey, hey! Simple Minds, Don't You Forget About Me.
1: Boom!
0: Hey, hey, hey, hey!
1: Val, 4 seconds
0: all
1: here.
0: Me?
1: Yes, it is. You have 10 questions in total.
0: God, dude, 10 questions. Okay.
1: Why aren't you going to see the Backstreet Boys with the rest of us in Vegas?
0: I am.
1: What?
2: I knew it.
1: I knew it. I knew you were coming.
0: As far as I know, the fishing trip, the fishing trip is still like it's being worked on. It's being worked on. Okay.
1: Val, what are the names of the working class couple whose struggles are detailed in Bon Jovi's 1986 hit Living on a Prayer?
0: Oh, my God. Tommy used to work on the dock. Oh, Tommy and Gina.
1: Tommy and Gina is correct.
0: I was about to say Jack and Diane.
1: Val, what 1991 song by Michael Jackson emphasizes the theme of racial harmony?
4: His back, he's white.
0: Black and white? Black or white? Is it black and or black or?
1: You tell me, dude.
2: Ooh.
1: You see, Brian already gave you the bell.
2: Yeah, of course.
1: He said the words.
0: I feel I'm getting a little sweaty.
2: You better remember that when it's up from my mind. I'm too nervous.
1: 3 questions left. What's a past segment you did on the radio that you probably wouldn't do today?
0: 911 or 411.
1: Interesting.
2: Never heard of that one.
3: Ask how that worked.
0: So JoJo and I, when we did like, I was doing nights at Kiss. Oh, they didn't want stories. A second ago, you didn't want stories.
1: I was doing nights.
0: He was doing overnights. And we would blindly dial, and it was either 911 or 411. It didn't last the
3: You're
0: game.
3: Clogging up the 911 line.
0: It was one night. It was a one-night game. We misdialed. We misdialed. We called it 911 or 411. It was very
1: Thank
0: bad.
1: Thank you so much for asking that.
0: Very bad moment. Yeah. Okay.
1: Val, what movie is this clip from?
0: Okay. It's Ghostbusters.
1: Ghostbusters is correct.
0: She would have gotten
2: these are all very easy.
1: And your final question.
0: These are very easy, to be fair.
1: What did you do in Adam's studio the other day that he was making fun of you for?
0: I accidentally tooted.
2: That's what happened?
0: That's what happened.
2: I was wondering what you guys were laughing about.
0: Accidentally. It wasn't me. It was a Zep Bound. And then he came in here and he outed me. There was no bro code.
1: Yeah.
0: And that was rude. It was so rude.
2: You didn't tell me if that makes you feel any better.
0: Well, they just made me tell you, so they broke the bro code too. All that for the win, probably.
3: Everyone knows.
0: And now it's on this video that she's got going.
2: So Val got all 10?
1: At the end of the 10-question round, Val is 10 for 10.
3: Nice.
0: Because I had to say stuff I didn't want to say.
1: But you still made it.
0: Let's find out how this young lady will do. Got a shot at the 4 second frenzy coming her way when we come back.
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0: Music from the 90s to now. Now 105.1. It is Valentine in the morning. There's a lot of pressure on the line right now. We're playing this game, 4 Second Frenzy. I just had a perfect score. I don't know if you guys have the home version of 4 Second Frenzy. We're putting that out very soon. But will Jill beat my score? What's your thought, Jill?
1: Yeah, I think so. I'm feeling pretty good today.
0: Yeah, you're very confident.
1: Very nervous, though.
2: But
1: very

0: Now 105.1, it's Valentine in the morning. We're playing 4 Second Frenzy. This is Jill's turn now to beat my, I don't know, I mean, Ed Sheeran wrote a song about it. Perfect. Perfect score. 10 out of 10.
1: Jill?
2: Okay.
1: You have to get every question right.
2: Oh, gosh. I have to answer that, maybe?
1: You have to answer everything if you want to beat Val.
0: I hope you got some good ones, man.
1: 10 questions on the board here. You have 4 seconds to answer each. Here we go.
2: Okay.
1: Jill, what Quidditch position does Harry play?
2: Seeker.
1: Yes, he does. Jerry, where were you when you were physically intimate with Jeff for the first time?
0: You have to answer if you want to win.
2: We were in Hawaii, our first trip to Hawaii.
1: Wow, okay. The pressure is on.
0: That was the reveal trip. Yeah. Wow, that was fast.
3: The Dole Whip?
2: The Dole Whip.
0: Yeah.
2: That was months.
1: You were no stories necessary, Jill. Oh, yeah. No,
0: she was holding the Dole Whip.
3: She's about to give us the details.
0: Yeah, dude.
2: No, I'm not.
0: Jill, was it a soft serve or was it?
1: Jill, what's the name of Hagrid's three-headed dog?
2: Oh, it's not Fang. It is Fluffy.
1: Fluffy is correct. Jill, name something embarrassing you've Googled at work.
2: Why are my eyelids flaking off? And what's the average foot size for a woman who's 5'8"? I just did that.
0: What was it? Okay, what was the average foot size?
2: It was an 8.5 or a 9.
0: What are you?
2: And like 10, sometimes 11. Yeah.
0: Sometimes it grows?
2: No, depending on the shoe.
0: Oh,
2: depending
0: gotcha.
2: On the brand.
0: I love that.
1: Wow. Jill... Who's
0: By the way, I'd like that in a promo of some sorts. Valentine in the morning. Jill, what's the average
4: foot size?
1: Jill, back to you here with Harry Potter. Who is the half-blood prince?
2: Snape.
1: Jill, what's the name of your most attractive ex-boyfriend?
2: Oh, I don't find any of them attractive anymore, but if I had to pick, I'd say Josh.
0: Josh. When was Josh your boyfriend?
2: Sophomore year in high school.
0: Really?
2: He was for about a week.
3: Congrats.
0: Good for Josh.
2: Yeah, thank you.
0: For about a week.
1: Jill, what is the name of the wizarding prison?
2: Azkaban.
1: Jill, what's a subject that annoys you every time it's brought up on this show?
2: Oh, my sturdy base. I can't
0: But you just talked about it with your shoes exactly. again. You're but bragging about your 10s and 11s.
2: No, I wasn't bragging.
0: I think you were.
2: No.
1: Jill, which Hogwarts house does Harry belong to?
2: Gryffindor.
1: That's correct. And Jill, be honest. Did you enjoy it when Adam took his shirt off in the studio this morning?
2: No, there was too much hair around his belly button.
3: I saw your face.
0: Oh.
3: I saw.
0: He's the judge. You've enjoyed. No, you've enjoyed some stuff.
3: I was watching your eyes. You were smiling.
0: Well, did you? Whose chest did you enjoy more? Adam's or mine?
2: I'm going to say yours.
0: That's correct. Give it to
3: me. Jill wins.
0: Jill wins. Congratulations, Jill.
2: I enjoyed Val's chest more. That is honest.
0: Yeah, Adam's hair decided. I don't know.
2: It was. Yeah.
0: It's too curly
2: for
0: you.
2: It grew as it went down.
0: Yeah.
2: You know?
1: Oh, wow.
0: Mine was well maintained.
1: It was all the way through.
0: Thank you.
1: Yeah.
0: All right.
2: That was.
0: Did she win?
1: I don't know.
2: No, we tied.
0: So do you have a tie?
1: Oh, you gave her that last point, Brian.
2: Yeah, of course, because I was telling the truth.
3: Yeah, when she said she liked Belle's chest more, she won.
0: Yes, you won. Congrats, Jill.
2: Oh,
0: you're the winner. We're going to give it to you. Nice job. You've won, Jill.
2: Thank you.
0: Know your chest hair.
2: Thank you, guys.
0: You know Harry Potter. You know it all, ladies and gentlemen. You know it all.
2: Thank you.
3: Can we go back to that night in Hawaii? Is there any?
0: Yes. No.
2: The other day, I told you guys I didn't even want to tell you where that was at because it was too intimate. So I wanted
0: to win. Well, you gave us the 50th or 49th state. That's all you've given us here.
2: No, I said our first trip together. Which was to Hawaii.
0: Okay. What island was
1: that? That was more than...
0: You did this with Mickey watching? Mickey's watching? Did he go, oh boy! Wow! Donald, come look at this!
2: It's not at the Aulani.
3: Okay.
0: It's not at the Aulani?
2: No.
0: That'd be sacrilegious.
2: We only stayed there one night.
0: Right. Where was it?
2: I've given you guys way too much. That's
0: okay.
2: Intimate.
0: It is. And I appreciate you telling us that story. And I'm sure your husband does too.
2: I doubt it.
0: Digit, last question. Because it's Hawaii, so we don't know where in Hawaii, right? Did you get sand in anything?
2: No.
0: All right.
2: No.
0: All right. There you go. Thank you, Jill.
1: That's the question you have.
0: What did you have?
1: That's the question.
0: Did you? You go.
1: No, I'm too scared.
0: Yeah. All right then. Okay. All right then.
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0: 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Now 105.1. It's Valentine in the morning.
1: My armpits are still sweating.
2: Oh, wow.
0: Yeah, I'm a little sweaty too.
3: Ooh. Yeah.
0: We're sweating. We played a game and it puts us in the hot seat and these two bozos love doing it and stuff.
1: Yeah.
0: But you know what? The script is going to flip next week. It's going to flip.
2: Is it though?
0: Yeah. Because Jill and I are going to put you two in the hot seats. There's been a lot of questions about how you're not engaged to Olivia yet. Why?
2: If I had a dollar blah, for blah. Every time you guys said you were going to come up with the next game.
0: Well, let me explain how it's going to happen because I drop off Colin at college tomorrow, mm-hmm. right?
2: Okay.
0: I'm going to have a lot of free time on my hands
2: mm-hmm.
0: and I'm going to be sad.
1: Yeah.
0: And I'm going to look for things to make me happy. Mm-hmm. And making your life miserable, John, is a joy to me that makes me happy.
2: That does scare me.
0: So a lot of free time. And Leilani's out of town next week.
2: Okay.
0: She's going to stay in Texas to make sure he's all set and everything at TCU.
2: She's in Texas,
0: yada, yada. Oh, no. What does that mean? She's in Texas and she left him behind.
1: Oh, so you're going to have some time.
0: I'm going to have some time.
2: You're still not going to do it, John.
0: No, I'm going to do it. I'm going to get together with my friend Craig Pilo. Who's just a beast. Mm-hmm. And we're going to come up with some questions for the two of you. You're going to have some issues.
2: There's no chance.
0: Some issues, yeah. And Jill and I are going to get together.
1: Mm-hmm.
0: We're going to make some questions. Okay. And you guys are going down.
2: All right.
3: We'll see.
0: All right. Okay. We'll see. We'll

0: Music from the 90s to now. Now 105.1. It is Valentine in the morning.
1: Did Constantine really sell his car?
2: Yes, he took the bus to work all this week. He's
0: that's crazy.
2: The bus to work. Yeah.
0: Got a buddy of ours just sold his car, and now he's just going to do public transportation to work.
3: Oh.
0: Yeah.
2: That's bold.
3: Yeah.
0: Yeah. I don't know where he lives, but I guess he must have figured out it can work.
3: Hmm. For all of our single listeners, I want to give a little update on dating apps because apparently users are down. You know, people are going out and kind of meeting people out in the real world.
2: Well, heck yeah.
3: But Bumble's trying to fix that, and they made this huge change. So if you're ever on Bumble, you knew like their whole thing was that women could message first. Well, now men can message first as well. So now if you're on Bumble and you're waiting for a lady to send you a message, you can now start the conversation. It's a big change. They said they're still going to focus on women, mm-hmm. you know, make it a safe place for women to
0: Bumble's
3: date.
0: Bumble's mainly women or something?
3: You could, the women sent the first message.
0: Oh, okay. So it's all about the women controlling the app. Okay.
3: Right. Yeah. And they have like Bumble BFFs. You can find friends in your area. But Bumble as far BFFs. As like dating.
2: I've had some friends use that. Success. Yeah,
3: yeah. Me too.
2: Successfully.
3: But as dating goes, you know, Adam could send the first message if he's on Bumble.
0: Hmm. Well, how about that, Adam? You're back on.
3: Is he coming back? He's the only single guy in the room right now.
2: Here he comes.
0: No.
3: He doesn't need to come back.
0: I've had enough of him already this hour. Him taking his shirt off and Brenda and all that stuff. Brian, how are you?
2: I'm good. I am good.
0: My kids good?
2: They're good. I need them to go back to school.
0: When do they go back?
2: They go back next Wednesday.
3: Ooh.
0: Did Amaya just have her birthday or something?
2: She did. She turned 5. And it was like, you know, just it's been a lot. Getting them to all their activities by myself, running around, you know, it's a lot.
0: The wife's not helping out enough?
2: She works very late.
3: Yeah. And very far away.
2: She drives home and our schedules are so off that I end up pretty much doing everything.
0: Do you resent that at all?
2: I don't want to, but maybe I do.
3: I feel like that's normal.
2: Because, but honestly, by the time she gets home, she hasn't eaten dinner. So then she's eating dinner while I'm trying to get them to bed.
0: Right. You're doing all that.
2: And
0: right?
2: getting three
0: And you're
2: kids
0: still
2: to bed.
0: Up at this hour of the morning and stuff.
2: Exactly.
0: It's a very long day for you. You get the kids settled, their homework in Spanish. You don't speak Spanish.
2: Mm-hmm.
0: Then you're getting them fed, getting them to bed. She comes home and just says, "Where's my dinner?"
2: And to be honest, to be totally honest,
0: watches a bit of TV and goes to bed herself.
2: I like snapped at them last night, which I
0: hate kids?
2: Because
0: yeah,
2: I was
0: sorry.
2: Like trying to get all three of them to brush their teeth. And then I feel terrible about it this morning.
0: And now snapping at your wife today.
2: I'm not snapping at
0: her. I mean,
2: her,
0: we're all hearing it. We're all hearing it. Yeah, that's tough, man. That's tough. She can't get a job closer to home? Any hospitals that she can work at?
2: The hospital that she works for.
0: She loves it.
2: And they keep, giving her raises. And she has, I know. So it's, financially, she doesn't want to leave.
0: Yeah, that makes total sense, actually.
3: I don't have kids at home. You know, it's just me when I get home from work if Jeff's working. It takes me about an hour and a half to get home. You get used to it. I don't know if that helps her.
0: Well,
3: anything.
0: You also have the sweetest house. It's gorgeous,
2: leave.
0: That house. It's a really beautiful house. You lucked out with that house.
3: It is far, though. We keep talking about, we would love to move closer to the station. But
0: yeah.
3: I just love that house too much. Jeff did a good job.
0: No, it's a great house. It really is. Well, sorry about that stress. And, you know, no parent is perfect. Just do the best you can.
2: Thank you.
0: And buy their affection with something today.
2: That is I know you're joking, but that is what I do.
0: Yeah.
2: I feel terrible, and now I'm going to be like, let's go get some Legos!
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1: The live-action animated comedy Coyote vs. Acme is finally going to be in theaters in a few weeks. And it had been shelved for such a long time. Years. Now, John Cena is starring in this film, and he was recently asked if the journey to get the movie released has changed the way he sees the movie business. And he said, look, I am hired by an employer to do a task. It's my job to prepare as much as I can, be early, be coachable, be passionate, and be reliable. I do that and hope for the best. So he said he doesn't really care if a movie makes it or not into theaters or on streaming. And Seinfeld is going to stay on Netflix for another 5 years. And it makes sense. The show reached 60 million Americans in the first half of this year alone. And they are going to continue streaming Seinfeld for another 5 years after a renewed licensing agreement with Sony Pictures Television. I'm Jill with Entertainment Headlines.

0: It is Valentine in the morning, now 105.1. If you want to reach out to our show, 31043, that's our text line, 31043. We're going to do Happy News coming up after the Battle of the Sexes. And that is a chance for you to get on the air and let us know what's going right in your life. What's making you smile this morning? It is the Battle of the Sexes. Reps in the men. His name is Joseph. He works as a delivery driver and enjoys taking his kids to theme parks. Joseph, what's up, buddy?
1: Good morning.
0: Good morning.
2: Representing the ladies, her name is Iris. She works as a parent educator and enjoys going to the movies. Let's hear it for Iris.
0: What's up, Iris?
3: Good morning, everyone.
0: Good morning. Here's how it works, Iris. I'm going to ask you a few questions. Joseph, Jill's going to ask you the questions. Best out of three wins. If we're still tied, the end of regulation, we go to a not-so-tough tiebreaker question. Let us start with the ladies. What is the name of the snowman in Disney's Frozen?
3: Olaf.
0: Olaf is correct.
2: Joseph, Iago is the name of the parrot in what Disney animated movie?
1: Aladdin.
2: Yes, Aladdin is right.
0: Current scores 1-1. Which country is home to the Taj Mahal?
3: I'm going to say India.
0: India's correct.
2: Joseph, what country is home to the Colosseum?
1: Greece.
2: No, Italy.
0: Ah, so close. Current score is 2-1, ladies. What does WWW stand for?
3: World Wide Web.
2: Ladies win.
0: Wow.
2: Woo! Iris, congratulations. You won a Battle of the Sexes championship certificate. Post it on social. Use the hashtag Valentine in the Morning and share it with pride.
3: Thank you so much.
0: Well, listen, my friend, as you exit the stage, this moment is entirely yours. Joseph, you take it away. Did Joseph hang up?
2: Oh, darn it.
0: That happens like maybe 2 or 3 times a year. Yeah, aww. I know.
4: Goodbye,
0: are you though?
3: Tomorrow you can try again.
0: Yeah. No. Well, not if he's hanging up on us.
4: You're banned, Joseph.
0: Call back and explain what happened. You're banned.
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Now 105.1, it is Valentine in the morning. Happy news coming up next. Is there anything right now you'd like to share with us as friends behind these microphones? What is making you smile? You can reach out 31043. If you got any happy news in your life, anything going good, 31043.

0: We've got the text coming in, 31043, finding out what is your happy news. I restocked all my essentials. I took an everything shower. I'm getting ready for work.
1: Oh, an everything shower.
0: What's an everything shower? What does
1: it mean? When you take care of all that needs to be taken care of. So
0: that's the happy news?
1: For instance, you shave your legs. And you shave anything that needs to be shaved. You do your shampoo, your conditioner, maybe a hair treatment. You're doing like a loofah scrub. Like you are just taking care of everything. And then that
0: all
1: way,
0: the maintenance work, you're getting under the hood and changing the oil and stuff.
2: The works car wash.
1: Exactly.
2: Yeah.
1: So then you can go a few days without having to do it.
2: Yeah. Once in a while. You know,
0: you get the works car wash.
2: Once in a while.
0: Once in a while.
2: That's my everything shower.
0: I think
2: shower,
0: it's just a different colored foam.
2: Maybe
0: that's all it is. I don't know. So when's the last time you did a work shower? Is this a thing for ladies? The
2: everything,
0: no, an everything shower?
1: An everything shower.
0: Okay, sorry.
1: The last time I did like a full everything was right before we went on vacation.
0: Wow.
1: So I had like the conditioner treatment and I made sure like even the tops of my feet were shaved. Like everything was shaved bottom to top. Not in that way. Just
0: No. Whatever your hand for the stop sign was, you were no. That wasn't where I was going.
1: Oh.
0: Where I was going is stop. You shave the top of your feet.
1: Oh, yeah. Tasha,
0: you have hair on the top of your feet.
1: Oh, my gosh.
0: Tasha's like, no.
1: Oh, I thought this was normal for everybody.
0: My wife doesn't shave her feet as far as I know.
1: Are you sure?
2: I do shave my big toe.
1: Okay.
0: You're a dude.
2: Yeah.
1: But I mean, we know that
0: hair grows in weird places.
1: Yeah.
0: But I've never seen, well, I guess because you shave and you wear sandals to work and stuff.
1: Yeah.
0: You wear your thongs.
1: I always see the top of my feet when I'm doing like a real legit.
0: Do you get like a fair amount of hair on your feet?
1: I mean, it's like normal peach fuzz that a person will have.
0: But who would even see that?
1: If they were to have that.
0: If they were to have that. You see it? You see it from all the way up there?
1: Sometimes when the
0: sun. Because you're a tall girl.
1: Like the upper lip that we've talked about, sometimes when the sun hits it just right.
0: Right.
1: You see these hairs that you did not know
0: were
1: there.
0: So in the everything shower, you're shaving the upper lip.
1: No, I don't shave my upper lip.
0: What do you do to it?
1: In the shower. No. I have like a little tool that you can use to get rid of unwanted hair.
2: That thing is bare right now.
1: Thank you.
2: I'm really investigating.
1: Thank you so much.
0: John is looking at her on a side
2: because
0: point
2: I've
0: of view.
2: Seen it. Yeah, I sit next to her
0: I've
2: every
0: seen
2: day.
0: It.
2: Yeah. Like, the sun has hit it just right,
1: right
2: before.
1: Of
2: I've
1: course.
2: Seen the glare.
1: Seeing
2: know?
1: My side profile.
2: Yeah, of course.
1: Yeah. And you're
2: the
1: my
2: silhouette.
1: Friend.
2: Yeah.
1: I'll let you look at it.
0: Oh my God.
2: A very human thing.
0: Well, congratulations on
1: Thank
0: that
1: you.
0: Everything shower for reaching out this morning. And congrats on you on the hair. On your feet
1: you.
0: Being clean shaven.
1: Thanks so much.
0: Yeah. All right. 866-544-MYFM, text in 3. Well, you said it, though,
1: I know,
0: you can't get mad at me for going
1: I'm
0: there.
1: I'm not mad at you. I'm mad at myself.
0: Yeah.
1: Because why? Why did I need to share that?
0: I don't know. Why did you need to shave it? Why did you need to share it? You know what I mean?
1: Just, you know, being honest. And
0: does it grow back more, though? Isn't that like a thing they had said?
2: That's a myth.
0: It's a myth,
1: that,
0: really?
1: But I don't think, it always seems to be the same amount.
0: What do you think you would look like? Because I remember when my wife had Colin, and she just wasn't shaving her legs.
1: Right,
0: like,
1: yeah.
0: I'm pregnant, not shaving my legs.
1: Yeah.
0: And I saw what that looks like.
1: Yeah, sure.
0: If you let yourself go, let herself go. Didn't shave her legs, didn't shave her toes or under her nose. If you let yourself go, would we even notice?
1: I don't think you would.
0: See, look at
1: luckily,
0: that.
1: I have very light hair.
0: Right, right.
1: So it's very blondish.
0: Right.
1: Yeah.
0: But, you know, if we ever do have like an ice age or something again, I'd say let yourself go stay warmer. That's fur.
1: Why not, you know?
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0: It is Valentine in the morning, now 105.1. How about when you text in just these six words? It's my last day of radiation.
1: Oh, wow.
2: Incredible.
0: How about that, right? It's my last day of radiation. Congratulations. Mm-hmm. I hope things are on the mend and I hope you're feeling better. John, what's your happy news?
1: My sweet, sweet mom surprised me with patio furniture in my front yard of my apartment.
2: How nice.
1: Every time she comes over, she looks at it and she goes, this is so ugly. Like, there's nothing there. And I'm just like, Mom, patio furniture is expensive. Like, I'm not going to do that. So my mom surprised me. But what's funny is I have a Ring doorbell camera.
0: Yeah.
1: And so my mom tried to make it a surprise. So she brought a little red rag with her and put it over the Ring doorbell.
2: Stop.
1: But she doesn't realize
0: that. But you could tell it was her walking up, right?
1: I also get the notification about the rag. So I still saw her walk up. But I didn't get to see her actually place the furniture.
0: Right, right.
1: So that was a surprise.
0: Is it nice furniture?
1: It's so nice.
0: And it's for the front yard? It's not for the backyard?
1: Yeah, she just got us like a nice little two-seater for the front patio. Yeah. And then just two little plants. Oh, there she is
0: at the door again. That ring keeps going off. She's at the door again.
1: What it sounded like.
0: Text in 31043, 31043. Somber, it's back to friends.

0: Tex and Jill support here. I do it too, Jill. Happens to me a lot. Jill, I look like a Sasquatch. I know exactly what you're talking about. Yes, yes, I have hair in my feet too. I feel like a troll. Stop that.
1: Oh, look, most women shave their feet. You're good, Jilly.
2: Yeah.
1: Thank you.
2: Chicks be hairy, man.
0: Chicks be hairy.
1: It's true.
0: So many women, though, are texting in.
2: Oh, I believe it.
0: About shaving their toes, getting in there, you know? Jill shaves her toes. Oh, Jill, I can hear it in my head right now. I'm the same as you. Jill, thanks for sharing. Appreciate that.
1: That's a
0: really
1: big
0: getting
1: patch.
0: In there, Jill, aren't
1: thick
0: you?
1: Thick patch right there.
0: Really getting in there. Thick patch, yeah.
1: I do love this text. I'm female, and I also have to groom my feet. You're not alone, Jill. I love that so much. Thank you.
0: Jill, I shave the top of my toes sometimes. It's not just a few hairs that grow there. It's quite a few hairs that grow there. At the top of your toes?
2: Yeah, that's...
0: I would have thought, like, I'm just basing it on my male toe.
1: Mm-hmm. Okay.
0: And my knuckles and stuff.
1: Yeah.
0: So, like, looking at my fingers, I have hair right there beneath the knuckle where it meets the hand.
1: Okay, yeah. Yes. Yes.
0: And then on my toes, I've got it right there, my toe, but I don't have anything north of my toenail. You have hair above your toenail on the tip of your toe?
1: No, like when your toe's flat, like on the knuckle.
2: Yeah, on the knuckle.
0: Like that. Okay, I was worried it was at the tip of the toe, because that's Charisse's on that texter's text, it seems like they're saying it's at above the toenail, the top.
1: The top of my toes. Okay, yeah. No, I don't have hair there.
0: Okay, all right.
1: Yeah.
0: That's really getting in there, yeah. It's really getting in there. But your honesty is what makes you
2: truly
0: you.
1: Thanks.
0: Hi, Veronica. What's your happy news today?
3: Hey, good morning. My happy news is when my daughter gave birth to our first grandson.
0: What's the grandson's name?
3: Oh, Xander Jacob.
0: Xander?
3: Yes.
1: It's a very strong name.
3: My daughter has actually been in your show 3 times since she was 12. The last time that she was on your show, she was 6 months pregnant. So she was telling me, Mommy, you need to try and get in to let them know that I already got, have the baby.
0: Isn't it funny how people have been on the show over the years multiple times and it's like, it's cool.
1: Mm-hmm.
0: Like we've gone through things with you and your daughter and, probably younger, got married, pregnant, having a kid, and now here's Xander in the world, right?
3: Yes, I love that. I'm so excited. Yeah, I love it. Just like hearing about Colin growing up, it's like we're all family.
0: We really are. Honestly, we really are. Tell your daughter congrats and give Xander a big hug and a kiss from us, okay?
3: Yes, please. And can we be on your Christmas card list too?
0: Yeah, we'll get you on it. Hang tight.
3: I know,
0: hang
3: it's
0: tight.
3: Too early. Okay, thank you.
0: Thank you. Hang tight. Get y'all set. John. Your Ring camera keeps going off. What is your mom doing?
2: Dude, I got an umbrella on my porch. Oh my gosh, dude. Mom,
0: what is
2: home.
0: She doing? John's mom has been dropping off like patio furniture at his apartment, and he's got a Ring camera there. We can't figure out how to turn it off, and it keeps going off. She just brought over an umbrella now?
2: Yeah, it looks like it, yeah.
0: She's the best.
1: That's so sweet.
0: She's the best.
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1: In a new poll, parents were asked who their kids' favorite characters are. See if you agree, and if your kids are in the car, see if they agree too. Number one, Barbie, the favorite character of kids. Number two, Bluey. Number three, Elsa from Frozen. Number four, Moana. And number five, SpongeBob. But Barbie coming in at number one. And imagine you throw something up on Facebook Marketplace to sell it and a coach from The Voice buys it. That just happened when new voice coach Riley Green bought a Gibson J45 acoustic guitar from someone on Facebook Marketplace. And he even met up with the seller in person. The guy posted about it on social media saying he was so sweet. He could have sent anyone to pick up the guitar, but he's just an average Joe. I'm Jill with Entertainment Headlines.

0: Now 105.1, music from the 90s to now. It's Valentine in the morning. Now, later on this hour, has a guy ever wore you down to get a date? And in the end, everything just worked out.
1: We found out this morning that Adam, one of our producers here, he is not taking no for an answer. He told this woman that he's interested in that he would go with her to see the new Spider-Man movie. She was talking about it.
2: Yeah.
1: So he said he would go with her. And she actually said, oh, sometimes I like going to the movies by myself. So that's a no.
0: That's a hard no.
1: Yes.
0: And then Kamuchi tells him, don't give up, dude. Wear her down.
1: Yes.
2: Yeah, and I just like, I have some friends who are together, who've been together for a very long time. And my friend who was like trying to ask her out, asked her out maybe 6 times before she finally said yes. And you know
0: just
2: what?
0: Just wear her down.
2: That 6th time.
0: But doesn't no mean no?
2: She was like, no means no. Don't overstep. Okay, let's make that very, very clear. I don't want that to get misconstrued here. But like, I think if Adam goes in there and he goes, I'm here whenever you're ready.
0: Right.
3: You respectfully.
2: Respectfully.
1: Please.
2: Yeah. Not,
3: I'm still here.
2: Not crossing any lines.
0: Here. I'm still here. I'm still here. Some might call this stalking. I'm still here.
3: It's a fine line.
0: It's a fine line, right.
2: Because I feel like that happens a lot.
0: To some, like some credit to you, like I asked my wife to marry me several times.
2: You wore her
0: several
2: down,
0: times.
2: Dude.
0: And eventually, she didn't say yes. She said, all right, you're ready. So, I don't know.
2: So it takes.
0: It is a battle of the sexes. Represent the men. His name is Dustin. Works as a psychologist. Enjoys spending time with the kids. What's up, Dustin?
4: Hello.
0: Hello, hello, morning.
1: Representing the ladies, her name is Gina. She works as a trauma therapist and enjoys shopping for Halloween decorations. Let's hear it for Gina.
0: What's up, Gina?
5: Hey, guys.
0: Hey. Here's how it works, Gina. I'm going to ask you a few questions. Dustin, Jill's going to ask you the questions. Best out of 3 wins, still tied at the end of regulation. We go to a not-so-tough tiebreaker question. Let us start with the ladies. Which U.S. coin has Thomas Jefferson on it?
5: The nickel?
0: Tommy J on the nickel. There you go.
1: Dustin, which U.S. coin has George Washington on it?
4: The quarter.
1: Yes.
0: Current score is 1-1. Or 25-5. Which animal is known for building dams?
5: Beaver.
0: That's right.
3: Damn.
1: Dustin, which animal is known for changing its color?
4: Chameleon.
1: Chameleon is correct.
0: Current score is 2-2. You guys are doing great. How many players are on a baseball team on the field at any given point?
5: Oh, come on. I don't do baseball.
0: Think about it.
5: Oh, crap.
0: Catcher, first base, okay, second. Watch your language. Home. Yes. Nine is the answer. 9 players on the field at a time.
1: And Dustin, what side dish do you get when you mix potatoes, onion, mayonnaise, pickles, mustard, lemon juice, and paprika?
4: Can you repeat that? The ingredients.
0: Yes, and take your time. I love a good recipe.
1: All right. What do you get when you mix potatoes, onion, mayonnaise, pickles, mustard, lemon juice, and paprika?
0: I didn't ask to repeat it like 50 Shades. Just
4: potato salad?
1: I slowed it down. Potato salad is
0: you
1: correct.
0: You did a lot more.
1: I slowed
0: to slow
1: it down. I didn't mean to.
0: Guys win. Wow. There it is. Fellas got it. Battle of Sexes Championship Certificate posted on social. Use the hashtag Valentine in the morning. You shared that with pride, all right?
4: Yes. Kids are excited.
0: As you exit the stage, Gina, this moment is entirely yours. You take it away.
5: Can we get on the Christmas card list, please?
0: We'll take care of you.
5: Awesome. Thank you so much.
0: Love it. Thank you. Hang tight, guys.
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Now 105.1, it's Valentine in the morning. All right, reach out 31043. Has a guy ever worn you down to get a date? In the end, everything worked out. We want to find out what you think. 31043.

0: Now 105.1, music from the 90s to now. It's Valentine in the morning. Genevieve, good morning.
1: Hello.
0: Hey, how are you?
1: I'm good, and yourself?
0: We're doing all right. Did somebody wear you down, Genevieve?
1: My husband did.
0: Mm-hmm. Tell us what happened.
1: So this is going to be 14 years ago, actually, to the day. We were talking for a little while, just as friends. I was actually dating somebody else, and he was like, you know what, I respect that you're dating him. We can be friends. When that previous relationship didn't work out, he was like, I'm going to jump on the chance to try to ask you out. So he would ask me out. I would say, no, I'm not ready. And he would wait a couple weeks and ask again until, I don't know, maybe about a month later, I finally caved and I said, okay, you know what? I'll go out with you. So we went on a first date, and the rest is history. We are now married, going to be 8 years in September.
2: Wow.
1: And we've been together 14 years.
0: He wore you down like a fine sandpaper, rub-a-dub-dub.
1: He definitely did. He was very persistent.
2: Genevieve, my question is, when you weren't emotionally ready for it, did you think in your mind, like, yes, this would be someone I would like to date eventually? Or did that come with that month of him asking you?
1: It came with that month, because at the time I was very hurt by what happened before. My now husband was, he was very supportive, just being there as a friend.
0: He was, let's be honest, he was waiting in the wings. He was waiting in the wings since jump. When you were in that other relationship, he's like, I'm just going to sit over here in the on deck circle and see if that guy strikes out.
3: Genevieve, as he's wearing you down, what would you say to him? Did you say, oh, I'm just not ready? Or would you like turn him down pretty hard?
1: No. I would say, I'm not ready. I said, you're a great guy. Like, we're really good friends. I'm like thankful that you've been here for me, but I'm just not ready yet.
0: You gave him the carrot.
2: Yes.
0: You gave him the carrot. Adam, our guy here, said to the girl, hey, I'd love to take you to the movies sometime. And she goes, I like to see movies alone. Jeez, Jill, that was a little hard.
2: It's just so, he needs to stop. Like, that is, he needs to
0: that's
2: stop.
0: That's a no, right?
2: That is a no.
0: That's not an invitation to wear me down.
2: No, right. Guys, that's a no. Move on, Adam.
0: Thank you. All right, Genevieve, thanks for calling in. Appreciate you.
1: Thank you.
0: All right, bye-bye.
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0: 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Now 105.1. It is Valentine in the morning.
1: A few final texts here because I love a text that just came in. We want to know, has a guy ever worn you down to get a date? This text says, I asked my wife out for 3 months and finally said, I'm free Friday night. I'm free all day Saturday night and Sunday. Pick one.
0: Right.
1: And we've been together for 11 and a half years. And then this text says, you guys, this is harassment 101. And then this text I love because it says, Adam, you have to be really careful. I got shamed on TikTok and Instagram.
0: Oh, no. So like if the hairdresser puts out a video of this guy who won't stop coming after me or something like that?
1: That or screenshots of the text that Adam sends that like won't stop.
0: So Kamuchi says, don't give up. Don't give up at all. Other people saying, Adam, you got to listen to the girl. She's not interested in you, blah, blah, blah. People saying it's honesty. Jill, you're a real one by telling him that, come on, it's time to move on and stuff. I don't know. I say he's going to move on.
1: Yeah.
0: You know, the girl said, I don't want to go to a movie with you. I'd rather go alone.
2: No, she didn't say that. She didn't say that. She said, I like to go to movies alone.
0: How do you interpret that differently?
1: Same thing.
2: She never said, I don't like to go to movies.
0: I don't think I need Duolingo to figure out what that means, you know?
2: It definitely means she's not interested at the moment.
1: So Adam just needs to continue being himself.
2: Exactly.
1: Don't ask her out. Don't flirt with her. Just be yourself. She might come around
0: and
1: eventually.
0: And leave it at that. And continue to tip a lot of money for the haircuts he's getting. Okay, yeah. There's your answer. Miley Cyrus, it's Flowers. We were good.

0: It is Valentine in the morning, now 105.1. I ran down to grab a water out of the fridge down there, and I passed Adam's room, and Adam's in there listening to the show, and I popped open the door. I go, dude. He goes, I know. He goes, she trolled me hard. She trolled me hard.
1: Well, I don't want him to make the mistake.
0: Keep pressing on this woman if she said no. And she said no very hard, right?
1: And as a woman, I have said no to guys. And occasionally I've had that guy get so mad and then text me like the most rude things and call me names. And they're like hurt about, you know, not me
0: your
1: not
0: rejection,
1: pursuing anything.
0: Right.
1: Yeah. And I just, Adam would never do that. Mm. But I just feel like if someone is saying no a couple times to going out on a date with you, you back off.
0: Well, she said no, not just like no. He said, let's go to the movies sometimes. She goes, I like to see movies alone. So then this text, Pam the dog mom says, Adam needs to think of something one doesn't do alone and ask her to do that and see if the answer is still no.
2: If that's where I'm at. Don't give up.
0: So I told Adam, I go, listen, here's what you do. Someday when there's a lot of traffic, go, hey, maybe we should carpool and see if she says, no, I like traffic. You know? I don't know, something like that. Lindsay, good morning. How are you today?
3: Good morning. Hi, everyone.
1: Hi. Has a guy ever worn you down?
3: Yeah. First of all, no means no. And, you know, men should listen to that. And also, I was dating a guy and he broke my heart. And so then I was back out on the market and I found this man and he was amazing. And we started dating and we were together and fell in love. And then I broke up with him because I was still having a head trip around the previous guy. And then we got back together pretty quickly because I really liked him. And then I broke up with him again because I just couldn't get out of my own way and I was still weird about this other guy. And so the second time I broke up with him, he kind of like he tried to get me back in all these subtle ways. So he grew out like this goatee and he was super smoldering and really attractive. And so we were trying to be friends, but I kind of like gave in because he was just so attractive to me. And I wouldn't say that he necessarily wore me down in some kind of overt way, but he stayed friends with me. You know, like
0: sounds
3: he
0: like you wore him out. That's what I hear. Dear God, dumped the guy twice. Did you get back with him a third time?
3: Yeah, in January it'll be 25 years married.
1: Oh, wow.
0: Oh my God, 25 years! That guy stuck it out.
1: And there's a difference between wearing you down, but then also like being available and waiting.
2: That's
1: you know?
2: All perspective, kind of. You know what I mean?
1: Perspective.
2: Yeah, it's all perspective. I'm not saying Adam should go in there and say, hey, go date me now every time. But I'm saying continue to get his hair cut there. It's his stylist, you know? Flirt with her a little bit here and there and just let her know that he's still interested.
0: Is she flirting back? Have
2: no.
0: We seen, no.
2: Okay, so it does not appear
0: she's
2: so.
0: She just seems to be taking his money. And the caveat to him was, she's trying to date an NBA player.
2: And that's my thing.
0: Like, and before that, she dated
2: another
0: a different NBA player.
2: NBA
0: player.
2: And when she realizes that she can't keep chasing these NBA players and she needs to go for a real heartfelt dude, Adam's going to be
0: okay,
2: there.
0: Okay, but this NBA, and there's a lot of stuff between NBA and, I don't know, the G League, maybe. She didn't go to the G League.
2: My boy Adam's at least B League.
0: I don't know, dude. I don't know. Adam looked up the player that she's dating or something, goes, oh, he's averaging like 6 points per game, man. That's like, I mean, I could get 6 points per game. I'm like, okay.
4: Absolutely not.
1: No.
4: Get 6 points per
0: all
4: game.
0: All right. Lindsay, I appreciate your call. That's a good story. I'm glad you stuck with him and he stuck with you in 25 years. That's a wonderful thing.
3: Yeah, thank you. And three teenagers, you know, we gotta see it through.
0: Oh, yeah. Well, please God, good luck with the three teenagers, okay?
3: Thank you. And thank you for your show, everyone. Take care.
0: You got it. Now
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0: Music from the 90s to now, now 105.1. It's Valentine in the morning. Well, the Friday show has come to a close, guys. That's it. That's all she wrote. Time to say goodbye. Time to say goodbye and hit the old trail.
1: Good luck this weekend.
0: Thank you. Thank you. Off to TCU, moving my kid in at college. Breathe in. Breathe out. There you go. Brian, thanks for your show, buddy.
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0: 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I'll catch you guys Monday morning. We're all back Monday right here on Valentine in the Morning.

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Hey, thanks so much for having us on a little bit after 9. And just in case you missed that keyword for $1,000 and a trip to Vegas to our iHeartRadio Music Fest, I'll repeat it for you in about 5 minutes. Hang with me. You and I.

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Hi, it's Delana, and I really want you to get $1,000 and a trip to Vegas to go to our iHeartRadio Music Festival, because imagine you are there experiencing all those incredible artists live. 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
1: I love Olivia Rodrigo. 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That was Drop Dead. 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
1: You know, I have listened to this song over and over again, and I've tried to figure out why it broke records. I mean, it's been number one on the country charts and pop charts. 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I think it's just we all can relate to losing that love, right? I think so.

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1: Seacrest, Sissany, Tanya, Ruby, Michaela, new intern Bella. Mark, have I missed anyone?
2: I mean, there's Tubbs, Para.
1: Tubbs. Honorable mention. Okay, so we've got a new intern. Bella Graciano. And you're studying public relations, PR.
3: I am. Yes, I love it.
1: Tell me, what's the dream job?
3: I would have to be a publicist for a celebrity.
1: Okay. Do you have any celebrities that you think that you'd want to be a publicist for?
3: Definitely Olivia Rodrigo.
1: Olivia Rodrigo's publicist.
3: Yes.
1: Well,
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1: Mark, book Olivia's publicist for one of the shows coming up.
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1: right. So she can interview, Bella can interview Olivia's publicist for anything she wants to know about the job. Okay?
4: That's funny.
1: I think it's great.
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0: 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I've got a quote of the day, and also the next time you're shopping or swiping on a dating app, watch out for this. It's a strange psychological tendency that we all have, and it starts with your name. Do you want to know what it is?
1: Wow. Yeah, I do.
0: Next.

0: 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Now, 105.1. Listen to this. So I saw it, it struck me, and I want to share it with you. It's very interesting because it's psychological, and we don't know that we're doing it, most of us, when we're shopping or dating. And that is, did you know that we, as humans, we prefer names that start with our own initials?
1: Yes. Why?
0: They say most people prefer brand names that start with their own initials. And that we're more likely to marry others who share our first or last initial.
1: I did.
0: Which initial?
1: R. Rad.
0: Oh, Robbie. But that's okay. For
1: I did not.
0: I have a very good friend, RS.
1: But I do. I know what you mean because I like Victoria's Secret sometimes because it's like the V and the S, and they put it like the little logo on like their clothes, and it's technically my initials, like SV.
2: And I like Toms, I like Toms, and I think
1: I like Toms. I'm a Tom lover.
2: This checks out.
0: Okay, thanks. It's Toms. I love Toms. Toms.
2: Oh, Toms.
0: Today's quote: "There's a beginning, middle, and end to every emotion. Get through it."
2: That's true. Mm.
0: Get through it.
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2: Oh, this is awesome and fascinating. 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
1: Hey, this is Benson Boone.
2: This is Lady Gaga.
3: What's up? It's Olivia Rodrigo.
0: You hear them here. 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

0: This is Now 105.1. Tom Brady is making headlines everywhere. So what happened?
1: So TMZ published photos of Tom Brady on vacation. He was celebrating his 49th birthday with his kids. And
0: he's got a body. Look at that for 49.
1: Yeah. And he did something very off brand. He jumped off a boat into the water and he pinched his nose the whole way down. The internet did not let it slide. NFL fans flooded the comments, basically mocking him. And one viral post said, not going to lie, Tom Brady being a nose pincher when he swims has him moving down on my all-time QB rankings. Another person wrote, Patrick Mahomes would never. And so he has 7 rings. You know that? I looked that up.
0: Super Bowl rings.
1: Yeah, Super Bowl rings. I looked that up. But he can't jump into water without pinching his nose.
0: But is he jumping up or diving in?
2: Who cares?
1: Neither or.
0: That makes a difference.
1: It doesn't make a difference.
2: No, it does not.
0: It does. If you're jumping off a block, like a swimmer's block, that's cool. And if you're jumping straight up and going straight down, not as smooth.
2: It was straight up.
0: Straight up? Pinching his nose?
2: Like this.
0: Like my Nana?
1: Literally.
0: I swam competitively as a kid.
1: Mm-hmm.
0: But they teach you, blow out with your nose
1: yes.
0: when you jump in. So it's second nature to me to dive in and just blow bubbles out my nose. Like
1: yes.
0: I'm totally used to it. I can do that with no problem. Can you do that?
2: I can. Yes, I can.
0: Yeah, so I don't. But if you didn't learn that, then, you know, you pinch your nose. But it's the guy has such a look everywhere else. I'm glad he pinches his nose. I'm happy.
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I'm going to look at this stuff. 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So good luck.

0: Music from the 90s to now for Ames and all of Central Iowa. Now, 105.1. Ryan Seacrest with you, alongside Tanya and Sissany, who recently had an unforgettable moment meeting movie star Sandra Bullock. What went down, Sissany?
1: So I hosted this screening for Practical Magic. You remember the movie from like 1996 or whatever?
2: Yes.
1: With so Sandra Bullock, Nicole Kidman. So they're coming out with Practical Magic 2, which is going to be out September 10th. And the whole theater doesn't know that the stars are there. And so we're going to bring them in and have midnight margaritas. And it's this whole cute event. So when I go to meet the girls before we go into the theater, Sandra comes up to me and goes, "Sissany, I have been wanting to meet you all these years." I was like blushing, Ryan. I could feel my face turning bright red.
0: She knows your name.
1: Like, she knows my name. Out. She knows our show. She listens with her kids. She is like obsessed. And I was literally lost for words. I'm like, no, I should be telling you this. Like, I love you. So Sandra Bullock, I will forever love you because you're a fan of our show.
2: Yeah, and I love you too by proxy.
1: Yeah.
0: And even if you listen to another station, I would love you.
1: I know.
0: Because yeah. I love your work. And yeah. She's always been very kind in the moments that I've seen her.
1: She was so kind and so just thoughtful.
0: Genuine.
2: Yes. She used to go to a coffee shop that I used to work at. And it was like a drive-through. And everybody that worked, I never gave her coffee, but everybody that worked there said that she was like super, super, super, super kind and super generous.
1: Yeah, she's just so nice.
0: What was her order?
2: I don't remember.
0: Anyway, that's awesome. I'm glad. It's fun to do that and have those moments.
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Now 105.1. 7 years after we lost Nipsey Hussle, a full album of new music is officially here. Nipsey's new project, Prolific, alongside Bino Rideau, which he was working with at the time of his death, is finally out today. It's got an incredible roster of superstars like Cardi B, Ty Dolla $ign, and Leon Thomas all guesting. Search Nipsey, N-I-P-S-E-Y, at onairthryan.com for more.

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0: The music from the 90s to now is on. Now, 105.1. Bella, what's the issue with the roommate?
1: So I have a roommate who has a boyfriend. They've been dating for a year now, and they are constantly at my place. Like, even worse, they will cook and leave dishes out for days. And, like, obviously, I won't touch it because that's not my job to clean up after someone else. But I don't know, I guess, how to bring it up because the school year is starting again. And I just, like, kind of don't want any issues at the start of the year. So I don't know what to say to set these boundaries.
0: So I do think the best way to handle things with roommates is handle it with some sort of honest, finessed, well-timed conversation. Timing. See, timing is everything.
2: Yes.
0: You might want to think about how to say what you want to say, but using compliments along the way. For example, I am so happy you found this great guy.
3: Nice.
0: I mean, what a good guy he is. I love that, like, he's treating you so well. And you're just, I can tell, I can see the difference in you. So happy for that. I love that. But just because we're sharing common space here, you know, and we're obviously sharing the cost of things and the cleanup of things, sometimes, occasionally, I run into, you know, the dishes, or he's got his feet up on the chair, or whatever it is the issue is. But if you open with something that makes them feel good, you close with your issue.
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1: Well, they mean this Friday. 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
1: Coming up this Friday, we got hit music. What, this Friday, like today, or next Friday is this Friday? This is a common
2: today
1: debate.
2: Today is Friday.
1: So if I were to say to you, coming up this Tuesday or coming up next Tuesday, what's the difference?
2: Oh.
1: Is next Tuesday one away from this Tuesday?
2: You would say this Tuesday.
3: If you said this Tuesday, it would be August 18th.
1: Are they interchangeable?
2: I don't know.
1: Or is this and next different? Michaela actually brought this up to us. So Michaela, what happened?
4: So I had a debate with my friends because my friend wanted to hang out and she was like, oh, like let's hang out next Thursday. So next Thursday, today's Friday, I would assume that it's the upcoming Thursday. So I was like, wait, do you mean this Thursday? And she was like, yeah. So why? So my friends were like, yeah, why did you say next? She was like, well, that's the next Thursday that's coming up. But I'm like, why didn't you just say this though? Because
1: but
4: that's
1: also,
4: this
1: what about, you mean this coming Thursday?
4: This coming Thursday, yeah.
1: Or this next Thursday? I'm confused by it too.
2: It's so confusing. But you're right, they are interchangeable.
1: Yeah. Are they? Because sometimes they're not.
2: It is the next Thursday coming up.
1: But let's say we're going to do something this Monday, but the next Monday we'll do something else.
4: Right.
1: That's not interchangeable. That's kicking the can a week.
2: Next Monday.
1: We're doing nothing. Taco Tuesdays on Tuesday. Like she would say, all right, we're doing Taco Tuesday this Tuesday and next Tuesday. That's a week out and this week. Yeah. And then if someone says, do you want to go out this coming Friday? Well, is that tonight? Or is that in a week? I think it's in a week.
2: Yeah.
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0: It's Now 105.1. Hey, make sure you're connected on our socials at Now 105.1. Who here's on Hinge?
1: Me, Michaela, probably Michaela. The only one.
0: Michaela's on Hinge. Well, you aren't. Tanya was on it for a long time until she met her husband.
2: Yeah.
0: All right, so there's a new feature. I want to know what you think about it. I have some thoughts here. Go ahead, Sissany. What'd you learn?
2: So Hinge is adding this feature called Friends Take. And basically, you can send a link to your friends or your family and let them answer prompts about you that then you can add to your dating profile. There's the whole take on this is that sometimes it's easier or it's maybe more organic for someone to describe you versus you describing yourself on your bio. Does that make sense?
0: Yeah. I think that people can say things about you that you'd sound not cool saying.
2: Exactly. Like you're bragging about yourself or things like that versus this is like, you know, these people are vetting that I'm a good person for XYZ. And so I think it's kind of cool to have this option.
0: So I don't think you're allowed to say some of the things your friends could say. Now, your friends could also roast you. So there is
2: So your friends do the prompt and then you get it back to you. You can pick what you want to post. Like you don't have to.
0: So there are some friends I would trust and some friends I would think would like say things that aren't bad, but just are not so attractive.
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3: This is a fun one. Easy watch. It's called 72 Hours, and it is on Netflix. It's a movie with Kevin Hart and Marcelo Hernandez from SNL. It's just a funny comedy.
0: Is it Hangover-esque?
3: Kind of. It's kind of like adjacent to that. It's just they basically are, Kevin Hart plays this like 40-year-old that is aging out of his career almost. And so he ends up going on a bachelor party with these younger guys to try to like feel what their lifestyle is like so he can go back to pitch his.
0: Oh, so he's living the life. He's doing some research.
3: And it goes crazy. Yeah. But the guys don't know he's going to do the research on them. And so it's really funny.
0: Okay. All right. What's on your Weekend Watch List, Tanya?
4: Okay. I'm so excited about this show because everybody's telling me that it's like the new Off Campus. And I was obsessed with Off Campus. It's called Sterling Point on Prime. This is a totally different premise though. So it's a 17-year-old New Yorker. She inherits this private island from her estranged grandfather. And then she spends her summer uncovering messy family secrets. There are 8 episodes. They're all out now. And again, it's on Prime, but like everybody's telling me it's so good. You have to watch it. And so I'm so excited. I'm going to watch it this weekend.
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0: Season 2 on Paramount Plus. Michael Fassbender is in this CIA thriller. It's basically the CIA is in London, blah, blah, blah, international stuff. And if you like watching, it's a picture watching a chess match with people who lie for a living. If that's your thing, The Agency, I'm on season 2. They have season 1 as well.
1: Just watch. Come on.
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1: 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Now 105.1. And there you go. That's a Friday broadcast. Thanks for listening to us. Now, something that marriage counselors, this is hit me. Marriage counselors say this is the number one mistake people make when they get married. I will tell you about that on Monday. Have a great weekend.

It's Now 105.1. Find us on socials at Now 105.1. Remember Rebecca Black did that Friday song, right? I wouldn't play that for you, but you know, she's like a DJ now, and she does like mixes and performs as a DJ. It's actually pretty cool. Happy Friday. My name is Raph. Let's do this. Killers.

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1: I know, we're all dog lovers out here. I mean, some of you cat lovers, but let's talk about popular dog names in the U.S., okay? 56 million U.S. households have at least one dog, and the latest U.S. News and World Report study reveals the most popular dog names nationwide. The number one dog name on that list this year, Bella, and then Luna right behind it. So Bella and Luna, one and two, for the top two names. They've been trading the one and two spots since 2023. Then Max climbing one spot to third, followed by Coco and Daisy, rounding out the top five. There you go. So Bella, Luna, Max, Coco, and Daisy are the most popular dog names.
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Central Iowa's Now 105.1 with Valentine in the Morning. I gotta love that it's Friday. Celebrate, right? Get out of work early. Don't go to work. I don't know. Enjoy that it's Friday. The weekend is almost here. Party in the USA. Here's Miley.

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1: I was wondering if I can give a shout-out to some people.
0: Okay, I'm giving you 10 seconds. Go.
1: Okay, I want to say happy birthday to my friend Brittany and give a shout-out to my friends Cece, Heather, my sister, and my boyfriend TJ, and that's it.
0: Are you sure that's it? Because I was going to start playing music like it was an Oscars acceptance speech.
1: I know. I have so many people that will hate me if I don't shout them out.
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Did you see Ariana Grande's Instagram? 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
1: Yeah, Friday vibes, almost the weekend. Let me know what you're doing. Send me a talk back on the iHeart app, right? Here's some Pink.

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1: And I love how artists, you know, are around a long time. They're releasing all these albums, right? Pitbull, on his 14th studio album. I just feel like they start running out of names and titles for their albums. They just kind of like, this sounds fun. His new album, Pitcoin, is coming out October 8th. 14th studio album, decides to call it Pitcoin. I think he started to run out of things to say. Just like, let's just put Pit in front of everything. Bitcoin, Pitcoin, right?
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0: The home of Valentine in the Morning, now 105.1. What do you got going on right now, Julie?
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0: 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Hey, Amanda, what are you doing right now?
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1: Can't believe we're like halfway through August, right? Happy Friday. Happy mid-August. It's like, I feel like we're getting the Sunday scaries being mid-August right now. Here's Justin Timberlake.

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1: Hey, Bridget, what were you doing up so early this morning? Like, god-awful early.
2: I do personal training. I was awake at 3:45.
0: Oh, yeah, that's super early. What are we at now? This is your bedtime right now. You should be sleeping right now.
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The home of Valentine in the Morning, now 105.1. You know, I'm not going to lie. It was kind of nice to see some football on my TV yesterday. See some preseason football. So nice. I can't wait. That means

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1: Oh, yeah. Did you win the Powerball jackpot, by the way? I'm here at work. You're at work or you're leaving work. One person in Illinois won the entire $1 billion, minus taxes, of course. It's going to be like, after taxes and all that stuff's taken out, it's going to be like $330 million or something like that. Still a lot of money, but one person going to go and buy all the homes and toys and give to their family members, and maybe not. Maybe he or she might just disappear, you know?
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We Excited, we're unpacking pop culture stories from the present and the past. 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
1: Look at that, made it to the weekend. Happy Friday, my name is Raph. Let me know what you're doing for the weekend. Send me a talk back on the iHeart app, all right? Your plans, what you're going to be eating and binging on.

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0: 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You'll never get bored.
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1: I know Disney fans excited about Camp Rock 3, right? Jonas Brothers, Demi Lovato. They were all there at the premiere in L.A. this week. It's on Disney Plus right now for the new Camp Rock.

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The music from the 90s to now is on Now 105.1. I don't know about you, but I'm ready for the weekend. I'm ready to be an Ella fella. And choose Texas, right? Choosing Texas here, Ella Langley.

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